And when I was 12 years old, my daddy took me to the circus, the greatest show on earth. There were clowns and elephants and dancing bears and a beautiful lady in pink.

had the feeling that something was missing. I don't know what, but when it was all over, I said to myself, is that all there is to the circus? Is that all there is?

And then I fell in love with the most wonderful boy in the world. We'd take long walks down by the river, or just sit for hours gazing into each other's eyes. We were so very much in love. And then one day, he went away, and I thought I'd die, but I didn't. And when I didn't, I said to myself, is that all there is to love?

I know what you must be saying to yourselves. If that's the way she feels about it, why doesn't she just end it all? Oh no, not me. I'm not ready for that final disappointment. 'Cause I know, just as well as I'm standing here talking to you, that when that final moment comes and I'm breathing my last breath, I'll be saying to myself,

I'm different, ripping shit, microphone gripping it, getting these Benjamins, new car whipping it. I'm so far ahead of y'all, man, I'm on top of the stars. I don't care none of your all, blah, blah, blah, blah. You best to go rewrite your balls. Yeah.

keeps raining, she thinks to herself. And it was just like being in an aquarium, except it was all the shoppers and office workers that were floating past the windows instead of fish. She's still thinking about this as the bus goes past Caroline Lee's house, where there was a party last week. There were some German exchange students over who were very mature. They ended up jumping out of the bedroom window. One of them tried to get her to kiss him on the stairs, so she kicked him. Later she was sick because she'd drunk too much cider. Caroline was drunk as well. She was pretending that she was married to a tall boy in glasses, and she had to wear a polo neck 3 days afterwards.

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She used to work in a pet shop there. She got sacked for talking to boys when she was supposed to be working. She wasn't too bothered though, she hated the smell of the rabbits anyway. Maybe this bus won't stop, she thinks, and I'll stay on it until I'm old enough to go into the

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They talk about people with a fire within and all that stuff. Well, she had that all right. It's just that nobody dared to jump into her fire. Amber's been consumed. Instead, they put her in a corner and let her heat up the room, warming their hands and back sides in front of her, and then swagging her off round town. No one ever really got inside Susan, and she always ended up getting off the bus.

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You do this for likes. 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You do this for likes. I do this for fun. You do this for likes. I do this for fun. Right.

But can you see its opposition comes rising up sometimes? That it's dreadful and position comes blacking in my mind.

0: Star, this is Lukey D, and you don't know it's all about Sunday Dancehall on Radio X with Mighty Fight, Ivy B, Sma, Kaiser, and Ra. You know what I'm saying, and this is Lukey D. I've been missing you like crazy. Job bless.
1: Yo, this is Master Simon from Mighty Crown, representing Japan and the world. 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

0: do to stop Sunday dance all from thriving? 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

I and I, King of Kings, Lords of Lords, conquering Lion of the tribe of Judah, elect of God, elect of Himself, Light of this world, Most High Jah, Rastafari. Scepter shall not depart from Judah, nor a lawgiver from between his feet, until Shiloh comes, and unto him shall the gathering of the children be. All I and I, people, shall be gathered unto the Most High, Rastafari, Mighty I, Nikosai, Ila I, Jah, Rastafari, blessed King, blessed Lord. Mighty and thunderous.

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Und ja, man kam gerade so aus der Rocksteady-Zeit, als er quasi an den Start kam. Und ja, hören wir kurz, was er zu sagen hat. The music business were about in its second generation when I started singing, he explains. I started at the tail end of ska, then it changed to rocksteady, and I was really popular in Jamaica in the rocksteady area. As a kid, I was mostly a dancer, and this is how I used to hustle at my mom's bar. People used to pay me to dance. Then I developed singing from that. I started singing at churches and talent concerts. And my gate on Woodrow Street was a hangout point for the kids in the evening because there was a lamppost. Nighttime, we'd be under the light post singing and writing songs. Donkley soon joined a street corner group with Junior English, who later became a popular solo artist in London. Junior English came and see me and asked me if I want to form a group. I was about 11. Junior was about 14. The duo answered an ad placed in the Gleaner by Prince Buster, who was looking for new talent and would produce Donkley's first inconsequential sites. Eventually, a change encounter with future producer Bonnie Lee led to the link with Joe Gibbs, and that brought Donkley to the top of Jamaican charts. I was a member of a youth club, and I had a letter to see Wick Sampson, one of the owners of West Indies Federal Studios, to do an audition. When I went there, Bunny Lee was outside the gate, and he say, "I know you, don't I? You sing some tunes already for Prince Buster. What you around here?" He wasn't a producer then. He was trying to be a singer, moving around the circuit. He told me he know this man who is just coming in the recording business and he's looking for artists. And he took me to Joe Gibbs on Beeston Street, just the other street from Prince Buster. He had a shop fixing TV, radio and amplifiers and was selling records. But he had done... hold them with Roy Churley. Gibbs, like Donkley, singing voice, but thought he would be more successful with cover tunes. He was living in Guantanamo Bay for a long time and had a lot of songs that he brought back, so he gave me his 7-inch by Gloria Lynn, "You're Gonna Need Me." I did that song. So I said, "All right, we're going to work on this one." And that we're going to hear now, "You're Gonna Need Me," Errol Donkley, from Long Time in the Business.

0: Come My Way, Alba Rosie.
1: Sibling dong dong, it's Frankfurt town, Kaiser town. 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No respect, Pupa Alba says so. We're blazing up the fire straight from Jamaica to the world. 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Oh!

0: mastermind. Yeah, man, a veteran Borough Banton, I tell them straight across the board. The original Bullshatter sound special from Frankfurt. Yeah, man.
1: Oh, you mean?
0: Bangarang sound. Me have a big
1: another one.
0: Nail man like
1: from those times.

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Big up on like Bangarang. Roots reggae music. Sweet lovers rap music. For the people that are straight up. All who know the music, sing along.

0: You don't know your damn thing, go everything nice to play it twice. See, big up the man called Garnet Seed Panaversion. Teach them some reality. See?
1: Praises be unto the Almighty Himself.
0: Every time. 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

0: Oh, yes. Bang around the big sound with the man called Selector Saphir and the man called Gorilla Man.
1: Oh, you mean? Oh, you mean?
0: Bang around sound a big sound station from out of Frankfurt, you don't know.
1: Alongside Ty Jonah.
0: Yo.
1: Right.
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0: We have about 3 to 5 minutes to go, Zine. Big up all who are tuning in. Big up all who are listening to our sounds.

people. Give thanks for tuning in and listen to the music. Listen to the teachings of the Rastaman them same way. Meet again next one. So for the same fucking frequency, as I would say. Everything nice to play twice, you don't know it, damn thing goes in. You want a bang sound? Saying bye bye. Are the last tune before we cut out? See?